This is my man. 1-2. How you doing? Okay. Okay, we're going to do a tribute to a great Fender player. This is for Jimmy. It's called Red House.

Dankeschön! Thank you! Okay, here we go. Now comes the family part. Okay, ihr wisst, wer jetzt kommt. It's a family member. And he is a very special guy, very special, very respected guitar player all over the world. You know, he's a true legend. Would you wake up, please?

Man was born to love, though often he has sought, like Icarus, to fly too high, and far too lonely than he ought, to kiss the sun of east and west, and hold the world at his behest, to hold the terrible power to whom only gods have blessed.

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I took your breakfast, carried to your bed, even taking my comb, mama, and combed your head.

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But someday you're going to be sorry. You miss me.

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And by that time, I looked on the wall.

0: Y bueno, vamos con una más, por ser el comienzo del mes del mar de nuestra quinta región. 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Muddy Waters, Sunday Blues.
1: I'm gonna let the band find out how they wanna make some kind of little remix on. Not out of, don't take it away from me, you know, that's something y'all wanna do new on the next, new little, not new, you know, like change the temperature, you know. Yeah, but not. 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